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2: engine. So we're making our way back down. 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

0: 190 Command County. 190 Command. Is that a second landing zone? I accidentally removed you off of it when the engine called clear from the fire alarm, and we just placed you back on it.
1: No worries, just checking. Thank you.
0: You're welcome, sir.

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0: 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Color pouring, strong gas smell in the apartment. 223, 227 East Fire Up Street at 2249.
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0: Per the caller on this, they were smelling the gas odor yesterday. Not smelling anything currently at this time. We'll be checking the apartment.
1: Yeah, that makes sense.

Charlie 242, Tennessee. 223, Lieutenant 2. That's the gasoline from a vehicle. Copy, gasoline routine from 23 up 42.

0: County, departure, Lieutenant. 1023, Lieutenant.
1: Alright, the occupant the car belongs to was notified it's full of leak gas. So you're going to take care of it in the morning. You saw it coming back in here.
0: Vanilla units clear 2308.

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PD EMS on scene. 123 East, fire ops 2 and 23.

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Staff reporting strong odor of natural gas in the kitchen by the stove, 153 East Fire Off 4202.

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Right on natural gas beside Juniper Village in Forest Hills, 107 Fall Run Road. Get strong odor of natural gas. 153, second notification, 0007.

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Also with the smoke detector going off. 138 First Street, North Versailles. Stations 213, 211, 212. 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

0: light haze in front of a residence with the smoke detector going off. 138 First Street in North Versailles. 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

County, 213 Rescue. 213 Rescue. 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

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East EMS, 719.

4-6, serial alarm activation. 323 Rodeo Road in Penn Hills. No reported illness. Station 227 responding to Barbs 3 and 808.

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0: couch. Got out on the second floor.
1: Robin?
0: Yeah, we're back in service here.

West 14th between Hayes and Sylvan will be closed for road work. No emergency vehicles will have access. Once again, West 14th between Hayes and Sylvan will be closed for road work. No emergency vehicles will have access. County Freight Clear, 946.

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0: You can clear that 500 Fifth Avenue call.

SOC EMS was lifting non-emergent 351 Arch Street in the city of Clare, Station 123, South EMS, 923.

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1: 190 Chief, copy that.

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1: Adrian Bell, police, you're going to pass out. 656 Idaho Avenue, Penn Hills, 222. 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Also, have an E0, first responder, Seneca Place, 5360 Salt Road Road, room 242, window, a 76-year-old female lethargic. 222 ECMS, 11 of the first.

0: 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I'm going to be clear of the landing zone.
1: Copy that, 190 Chief, clear 1129.

County on the air with road closure, special attention, that hill 222. Nikita Road between Claim 1 and Holland Road has been closed to all traffic until further notice. That's Nikita between Claymont and Holland until further notice, 733.

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0: 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Please go on scene. 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No need for fire smoke before done.
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1: Squad 1 will be in route momentarily.
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You got a canceled fire. One of the other slides you came late. Just check the pull on. I'll get your number here in a minute. Copy that, 12 listeners. Thank you.

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1: Pull number 59 over 23. It's going to be directly from the church. 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
0: Copy that. 59 over 23 in front of the church. 12 over 4. 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

responder detail, easy air response, 208 Von Corten Plum for a 38-year-old male that hit his head in the shower. Station 236, respond, East EMS, 1219.

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0: dropped off. Got a two-story commercial, not having inside A. Looks like we got a representative off front here. We'll give you a further report in a moment.
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0: If we've got a tank coming out, all 133 Smith will be cleared. Command terminated.
1: Copy that. False alarm. 133 clear, 1246.
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of a motor vehicle accident with airbag deployment, unknown injuries, two vehicles involved near Sable Kennels, 1681 Fifth Avenue, City of McKeesport, Station 190 alerted, responding to Fire Ops 2, 10 miles, 1421.

0: 190, Command County, I'll be out of here. Flight 2 vehicles. I'll give you a better update in a minute.
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2: One on the truck stop.
1: 190 truck, I think.

caller near the Aldi food store at 16 Federal Drive in Penn Hills. Caller reporting they dropped keys in a sewer drain outside. Caller's parked near a blue Subaru. Station 227 alerted, responding to Fire Ops 3, 10 miles, 1429.

0: 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Keys have been retrieved. We're back in.
1: Copy.

Allegheny County on the air with an announcement. Special attention to station 223. Be advised that 223, be advised that Paquita Road is now reopened for traffic between Claymont and Halton. Again, Paquita Road is now reopened between Claymont and Halton. County clear, 10 miles, 1523.

motor vehicle accident with injuries, 346 Center New Texas Road in Plumboro. Stations 233, 236, and 234 alerted. East Fire Ops 3, 10 miles, 1526.

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requesting assistance with a lift assist non-emergency, 2917 Bowman Avenue, City of McKeesport. 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

0: And I think you get it back. Deputy said that it's going to be a truck only for now.
1: Nice copy. Back in.

on 1600 Oak Grove Avenue in Swissvale, 35-year-old female, possibly having an appendix seizure. Heroes 278 alerted, respond on ECMS, terminal 1705.

people are reported to be stuck on the islands of the Allegheny River area of Block 3 at 999 Freeport Road, Norfolk Township. 315, 111 boat, 216 boat, 285 boat, Operation North Fire 2, 1715.

two occupants stuck on the island below lock number 3 in Harbor Township, 999 Freeport Road. 285 Bay 1 Island, boat second activation, North Fire 2 response, 1719.

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0: 10-8, the truck will be on the spot. 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
0: Copy, Jeff. Take care of it. Go. What's the one in the 10-8? Do you want us to cancel? I didn't know you was on the road down here, Chief. Go ahead and continue on down here, brother.
2: We're about to pull it out. I just want to make sure.
0: Yeah, you got your keys for the Knox block?
2: Yeah, I believe so.
0: Might be there to help you as well. You gonna take care of this then? We'll disregard.
2: Yeah, wait, no. County 1's going in, is it?
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Requesting 236 trucks for a fire alarm. Response on Westmoreland fire attack 8-1805.

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0: 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Stations 296, 295, 232 alerted. East Fire Ops 4, 1832.
1: 295 Tower, then with two.
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0: 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I'm not plotting it on the map, but it should be right about at the intersection of Irwin Run and right by the Guardian Angel EMS garage.
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Click on the right-hand side if you come off 11 and possibly the first one or two buildings on the right.

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Station 123 alerted East Fire Ops 2 at 1842.

0: reported residential structure fire, kitchen on fire, 572 Irwin Run Road in West Mifflin. Stations 295, 296, second announcement, East Fire Ops Support, 1842.
1: Yes.

0: County, County 6 Chief, I'm going to be getting out. County, go ahead and add 2 at 3 also.
1: Copy, 209 now.
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1: Copy, commander, reporting work engine fire.
3: 131 rescue then.
1: 131 rescue, right.
0: Okay, 180 rescue, 2 minutes south.
2: 180, you repeat that?
1: Command, 180 rescue is 2 minutes out.
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0: That's copy, 1847.

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0: Reaching. Any additional lines needed?
1: That's negative. You can go ahead and set up for ventilation before.
0: Reaching. I'm going to put the crew in.
2: 295 Tower, you ready for this hydrant to get short? That line's going to 295 engine and I need the water immediately. It's on the way.
0: Different, so.
3: Fire marshal.
0: Yeah, probably.
3: Copy.

0: 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However, if you can check the attic, we start getting up there.
1: Great, Chief. I got a crew in there doing a mobile home. I'm going to ask the owners to see if there's an attic access.
2: Two truck out.
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1: Judgment.
0: All right. Fire's going to be out. So check it on some hot spots across that ventilating.

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1: Yes.
0: We've got a smell of natural gas in the kitchen. 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
1: Yes, Robert. 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
0: 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Thank you.

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0: 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I don't need anyone else.
1: What's up?

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Here's 278 alerted, respond on East EMS, 10 miles, 1922.

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Got that. Are all of our face pieces accounted for? Stand by, let me check.

0: Greg, we're not sure. We got air packs from the engine and mass also, so whatever's up there, just bring it.
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